0: That's the 5 o'clock cruise right here on the Groove 99.3 Bakersfield, home for old school throwbacks. Emilio on the mic. 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

0: 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Monday through Friday between 5 and 6. It happens, man. It happens. You're off work. You're driving home. We're putting that big old smile on your face, making you happy because you're hearing all your favorite old school jams in the mix. Noe G in the mix, Emilio on the mic. 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
2: Oh, yeah, had a great show to kick off the week this Monday morning. 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

0: 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El Cholito Mañana happening for your Taco Tuesday. 99-cent tacos, a whole lot of fun. 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And Adley's going to be on the turntables. He's going to do some crazy things for you to win prizes. Mariah's going to be helping out. Make sure you check it out. El Cholito for your Taco Tuesday.
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Jamie Foxx, Blame It On The Alka, Alka, Alka. 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It's home for old school throwbacks. Love this old school jam right here. High five. I like the way I'm sending that one out to you. 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
2: 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We regulate any stealing of his property. 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

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Lupe listens every day. She's always hitting me up. She's like, Emilio, I love your radio station and the music you play. Well, you know what, Lupe? We love you, and we love you for listening all the time, 24/7. So, Lupe, we're going to play Prince for you. Take it. Take me home with you. I mean, take me with you. 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

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The Jets is going out to Veronica from Wasco. Wasco, what's up? We love Wasco, man. 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

0: That's the game, along with Fitty Sam. Fitty, what's up, Fitty? That's how we do it right here on the Groove 99.3 Bakersfield's home for Old School Throwbacks. Familiar on your radio, we're giving up Not Soap City tickets. It could happen between now and 8 o'clock tonight. It could happen tomorrow morning with Adlai early in the morning as you're, you know, driving to work or you're at work. 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
1: 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That's Differences right here on the Groove 99.3 Bakersfield's home for old school and throwbacks. You're down for the slow jams. We bring you lots Monday through Thursday from 10 until midnight with R-Dub, and he brings you the oral expressions. 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
1: Oh, yeah, had a great show to kick off the week this Monday morning. Louis V and I talked about playing in the playground back in the day when we were little.
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1: 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Who plays camp counselor Tripper Harrison?
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Just like Jackson 5 said, it's easy as ABC. Like Aretha Franklin, Bobby Brown, and Cameo. 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
1: Oh, yeah, had a great show to kick off the week this Monday morning. Louis V and I talked about playing at the playground back in the day when we were little.
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0: I'm calling from Brawley, California. My name is Yvonne, and my daughters are Isabel and Melissa.
1: All right. What do you want to tell those young ladies tonight?
0: I just want to tell them that I love them and to drive safe.
1: All right. And are you raising them on slow jams? Did they grow up with slow jams on the radio?
0: Yes.
1: I love it. You are an amazing mom.
0: Oh, thank you.
1: Thank you for listening in Brawley tonight. I appreciate it. And lots of love to you and your daughters and everybody else listening in Brawley.
0: All right. Thanks a lot, man.
1: Have a great night.
0: You too. Bye.

0: man, the weekend is so close. I can taste it. Thursday night slow jams on the radio right now from city to city and coast to coast. 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
1: Hi, my name is Lizzie Rain, and I'm from Anchorage, Alaska, and I wanted to make an expression out to my fiancé, Thomas Andre Jr. I love you, and I wish that you were here.
2: This is Nadine Fuentes. I'm calling out of Modesto, California. I'm sending an oral expression out to Carlos Bem, Adrian Bem, and Lucas Bem. That's my family right there. I love you, boys, and I'll love you always.
3: Hi, this is Christina calling from Corpus Christi, Texas. I wanted to send an oral expression to my husband, Jeremiah, in Beeville, Texas. I love you, baby, and we're going to make it through this.
4: Hi, this is Shelby from West Monroe, Louisiana, and my oral expression is to Devin. I want to tell him that I love him so much, and no matter what, we're going to get through it. I love you, baby.
0: And we're going to check the apology line next. It's never too late to say I'm sorry. Our phone number is 877-209-0631. And find us on the official Instagram at Slow Jams, SLOWJAMS.
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3: Hi, this is Bobby Stott in California. I want to apologize to Shana from Oakland, California. I want to say I apologize for everything I've done. Not just for the one thing, but for everything I've done. I want to say it won't happen again, and I apologize for everything. I love you. To the morning back.
4: Yeah, this is Crystal. I'm from Richmond, Indiana, and I want to send an apology to Edward Stansbury. I'm sorry for what I've done, and I hope you can forgive me. We can move past this and move on into our future. I love you.
5: Nicholas. Calling out of Robstown, Texas. This apology goes to my wife, Frances Herrera, out of Robstown, Texas. Baby, I just want to say I'm sorry for all the troubles and pains that I've caused and put us through within these 2 years. I really love you. I really appreciate everything you do for me. And I want the chance to continue to live my life with you each and every day that we're alive. I love you, sweetheart, more than anything in this world. Te amo mucho. Mwah.

0: tonight's Slow Jam Show, heard across America from city to city and coast to coast and all around the world tonight. When you call in, drop your name, your location, tell us where you're listening from tonight, and then pour your heart out. Drop an oral expression just like this.
1: Hi, this is from Midland, Texas, to my boyfriend. His name is Nevin Joe. He is in Harbor, Texas. I just wanted him to know, baby, I love you and I miss you and I cannot wait to see you. I just wanted to say good night. I'm Jacqueline calling from Las Vegas. I love this. Good night, Pasha, and good night, everybody.
2: This is Jose Rangel out in Lompoc, California. This oral expression goes out to Felicia Cortez. Baby girl, you mean the world to me. I love you so much. I'm so glad God brought us together. I just want you to know that.
3: This is Liam Russell calling from Minneapolis, Kansas. This is going out to my mom because I'd like to say I'm sorry. I don't realize how much you do for me, and I really think I underappreciate you. So I hope I can make it up to you sometime. So I love you, Mom.
0: I love that so much. Gratitude is, I think, one of the most amazing sentiments out there. If you're grateful to someone, let them know tonight on the radio. 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

Sweetheart, I've been trying so hard to get over you. 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

0: 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This is Serena.
1: Hi, Serena. What's going on?
0: Oh, nothing much. 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
1: Serena, you know we better do it. What's your husband's name?
0: Sean Barella.
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0: What's your message?
1: I want to just let him know that I love him with every beat of his heart. And these next few months will fly by. He'll be home. He'll be home in my arms before we know it. And that I'm thinking of you every minute of the day, and that I love you so much and I miss you.
0: And when he's back home, you have to promise me you both are going to listen to slow jams together.
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0: 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It's our weeknight version of Sunday night Slow Jams. R-Dub getting it in on a Thursday night. Online Expression started in Amarillo, Texas tonight from Dee Dee to John. I love you and I miss you. I'm thinking about you always. Melissa to Keyshante, Georgetown, Delaware. I love you and I'm listening to Slow Jams with you tonight. Eva to Eli in Corpus Christi, Texas. Good night, sweet dreams. I love you and I miss you. Samantha to Jasper in Long Beach, California. You're everything and I can't wait until you come home. David for Erica in Las Vegas, Nevada. I love you always and forever. Shauna for Dante in Corpus Christi, Texas. Fernando to Desiree in Bakersfield tonight. Kayla and Sonny in Tucson, Arizona. And Genevieve for Jonathan in Santa Maria, California. 95.7 The Beat. 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

0: Yes, I'd like to make an oral expression.
1: All right, let's do it. What's your name and where are you calling from?
0: My name is Cece Cantu, and I'm from Austin, Texas.
1: What's up, Cece? How are you feeling tonight?
0: I'm doing okay. I'm at work. I'm just hoping to get this on the station, radio station.
1: Cece, where do you work at? Remind me. I know we've talked before.
0: I work at Subway.
1: Subway. That's right. Yes, you're supposed to make me a meatball sandwich next time I come through.
0: Yes.
1: All right, Cece, yes. It's at Subway, and who's on your mind tonight while you're working?
0: My boyfriend, Javier Cantu.
1: What's your message to Javier tonight?
0: Baby, I love you, and I miss you, and I can't wait for you to come home. You're my everything. Good night, baby, and sweet dreams. Have a great night.

0: 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We call them oral expressions. 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
1: My name is Allison from Stockton, California, and I'm sending this oral expression to Terry, love of my life. I'm sorry. Please come back.
2: Hey, this is Adrian in Odessa, Texas. I'd like to send an oral expression out to Dalia Johnson, my girlfriend. Baby, I just want to tell you I love you, and I'm ready for you to come home, and I miss you a lot.
3: Hello, this message goes out to Michael Campbell in Tucson, Arizona. This is Chris. Baby, times will only get better. Thank you for asking me to be with you, and I'm glad that I said yes.
4: Hello, this is Eva Sedna from Las Cruces, New Mexico. I want to send my old expression to my husband, Hector Sedna. I just want to say, baby, I love you. Good night and sweet dreams.
0: All right, seal with a kiss. We'd love that. Our phone number is 877-209-0631. While we're out of time for tonight, you can call it. You can still call us. Call us tonight or anytime this weekend and get an early oral expression in for Sunday Night Slow Jams. I hope to see you then right here on this incredible radio station, Sunday Night Slow Jams. My name's R-Dub. Hey, thanks for coming through tonight.

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1: Oh, yeah, had a great show to kick off the week this Monday morning. Louis V and I talked about playing at the playground back in the day when we were little.
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0: B, Bill Murray. 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
1: Oh yeah, had a great show to kick off the week this Monday morning. Louis V and I talked about playing at the playground back in the day when we were little.
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2: 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It's like 100 degrees. 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

0: Who plays camp counselor Tripper Harrison?
1: So I'm going to take a guess and say B.
0: B, Bill Murray. You are correct.
1: Oh, look at me.

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1: 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Mike Slim and Duran.
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3: 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This is Usher.
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0: Tremenda flebera, mami, sí, ajá, la verdad.
1: Like,
0: I bet you go to church and you're scared to confess.
1: No, I do confess, baby. I do confess.
0: Uh-huh. Wait, yeah. Do you tell the truth, though?
1: Yeah, I do.
0: Yeah, right.
1: You?
0: Yeah, you're nothing but a skeezer. You know what?

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1: 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This is 112 up, Q, y'all? Mike, Slim, and Deron.
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1: 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Mike Slim and Deron.
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3: 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This is Usher.
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1: Oh, yeah, had a great show to kick off the week this Monday morning. Louis V and I talked about playing at the playground back in the day when we were little.
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1: 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Who plays camp counselor Tripper Harrison?
2: So I'm going to take a guess and say B.
1: B. Bill Murray. You are correct.
2: Oh, look at me.

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Just like Jackson 5 said, it's easy as ABC. Like Aretha Franklin, Bobby Brown, and Cameo. 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
1: Oh, yeah, had a great show to kick off the week this Monday morning. Louis V and I talked about playing at the playground back in the day when we were little.
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2: All excited, runs to the park. It's like 100 degrees. 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

0: 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Who plays camp counselor Tripper Harrison?
1: So I'm going to take a guess and say B.
0: B, Bill Murray. You are correct.
1: Oh, look at me.

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1: Oh, yeah, had a great show to kick off the week this Monday morning. Louis V and I talked about playing at the playground back in the day when we were little.
2: Do you remember the slides were metal?
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2: All excited, running to the park. It's like 100 degrees.

0: Also, we had the miseducation of Mariah
1: 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Who plays camp counselor Tripper Harrison?
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1: B, Bill Murray. You are correct.
2: Oh, look at me.

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Just like Jackson 5 said, it's easy as ABC. Like Aretha Franklin, Bobby Brown, and Cameo. 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
1: Oh, yeah, had a great show to kick off the week this Monday morning. Louis V and I talked about playing at the playground back in the day when we were little.
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2: 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It's like 100 degrees. 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
1: 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Who plays camp counselor Tripper Harrison?
2: So I'm going to take a guess and say B.
1: B, Bill Murray. 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
1: Have you ever met a girl that you tried to date, but a year to make love, she wanted you to wait?

Good morning. Happy Taco Tuesday. Hey, Adelaide stepping into studio, ready to get this day going with you. And what are you up to? Let me know. We are up to a lot over here. Check this out. We got your breakfast boogie mix coming up at 7 a.m. Plus, we got bad karaoke on the way. Your chance to win a great prize. And man, so much more. We got your Wait What reports. And of course, if you got a shout out, you got a request, you just call me up right here in the studio, 391-9900, or hit me up at Groove993, Facebook, Instagram, and X. Coming up, got some MC Breed, Ain't No Future in Your Front Room right now. So rough, so tough. Happy Taco Tuesday, Groove 99.3.

0: 3, and we got the big Father's Day giveaway going on. Yes, it's going to include some carne, of course. Yeah, delicious meat, tomahawk steaks, wagyus, hamburger, chicken hot links, carne asada for the big taco feast, all from Carniceria Gonzalez, home of Mr. Wagyu, 1220 Oak Street. And all you got to do, enter to win over at group993.com. And, of course, we're throwing in the Ultimate Dad Pack, some fresh chonies, and, of course, some Old Spice for those special occasions, and a pair of knee-high socks. Oh, yeah, because the higher the socks, the downer the dad. Sign up right now, and a big shout-out to all the dads out there. And if you want to give Pops a shout-out, too, call us up, 391-9900. And post on our social media, too, at Groove993. And enter to win the big Father's Day giveaway from Groove993. And coming up next from John A., hey, Mr. DJ, Groove993.
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3: 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I'm Tony Lee. The family of a Bakersfield woman who was killed by a crash of an 18-year-old driver's car calls the sentence a slap in the face. Kareem Riyad was sentenced to 8 years in prison for the death in a plea deal. A recently enhanced law will put a Kern County man behind bars for a longer time. Proposition 36 makes penalties for drug crimes stiffer, which will hit drug offenders and fentanyl dealers harder than before. Kern County officials say a lawsuit has been filed against the city of Bakersfield against the recent approval of the city's 5-year sewer rate plan that would dramatically increase residents' bills. From the Frequency Broadcasting News Center, I'm Tony Lee.
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4: Good morning, Adelaide. Good morning, Louis V. Good morning, Bakersfield. Here's a first look at your time saver traffic. We've got an accident already. This is the 99 in Olive Drive. It is off of the 99 on Olive Drive on the east side of the freeway. So watch out for road crews and emergency vehicles getting that cleared out for you. Also have that road construction going on, Golden State Highway northbound just over the river. And that's down to one lane there. So be aware of some brake lights as you're slowing down to get over that. Otherwise, downtown looking pretty good. 23rd, 24th Streets, no issues. Rosedale Highway, slow and go along there around the 99 and right there in front of Costco. Other than that, flowing pretty good. I'm Anna Maria with your Time Saver Traffic. Another report coming up soon.
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99.3. 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And this woman has been at the same job for 40 years. What kind of job is it? 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I'll tell you next. 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

0: 99.3 and talk about loving your job. A 73-year-old woman in Kansas has been tending bar at the same hotel for 40 years, and she says she's not retiring anytime soon. Wait, what? Her name is Bev Huntsman, and she's been serving happy hour at the Endeavor Inn and Suites in Topeka since 1986. She says she's never called in sick. Wow. Loves seeing her regular customers and calls going to work every day a bottle of medicine because it makes her so happy. Wow. Imagine that. A job that you love so much. Now, the hotel recently surprised her with a big anniversary party and even put up a neon sign that says Bev's Place. And now she's aiming for 50 years on the job. Congratulations to her. Never calling in sick. And that's pretty impressive. That's your wait, what? And pretty soon her kids, grandkids, they're going to be showing up at the hotel too to be like, hey, that's my favorite bartender. That's your wait, what? It's Groove 99.3. Stick around. Coming up next, we got some Bobby Brown, My Prerogative.
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2: 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I'm Tony Lee. The family of a Bakersfield woman who was killed in a crash by an 18-year-old driver calls the sentence a slap in the face. Kareem Riyad was sentenced to 8 years in prison for the death in a plea deal. Eight people are dead after a B-52 Stratofortress crashed yesterday morning at Edwards Air Force Base shortly after takeoff. Crews are working to identify those involved. Kern County officials say a lawsuit has been filed against the city of Bakersfield. That's complaining about the recent approval of the city's 5-year sewer rate plan that would dramatically increase residents' bills. From the Frequency Broadcasting News Center, I'm Tony Lee.
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4: 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Good morning, Louis V. Good morning, Bakersfield.

0: Rosedale Highway. Slow and go along there around the 99 and right there in front of Costco. Other than that, flowing pretty good. I'm Anna Maria with your Time Saver Traffic. Another report coming up soon.
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My man Louis V over there setting up to get ready to put it down in the mix for you. 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
1: Groove 99.3, yes, it's time for your Taco Tuesday breakfast boogie mix. I'm Adley, and there he is, Dr. Melones, Mr. Louis V. What's up, Louis?
2: What's happening, my man? Tuesday, Taco Tuesday.
1: Oh, my goodness, you ready for it?
2: Man,

0: in the World Cup?
1: I have, man. Hey, there's some pretty good games going on, huh?
0: Yeah, it's pretty fun to watch, too. And the crazy part is, like, I remember with my son, he's 15 now, but the last World Cup, we'd be like, okay, we got to wake up at 2:30 a.m. to catch the game, and we'd actually do it. Now it's like, you know what? They're not super early or, like, you know, super late or anything. It's kind of nice.
1: Yeah, I know. I like that part, too, man, because I remember waking up, like, I need coffee, I need more coffee, I need melones, and more coffee just to watch a game.
0: Wait. Do you not need melones now?
1: Actually, no, not right now, just because they're in the midday, so by then I already had my

0: Breakfast Boogie Mix. I'm Adelaide, and that is, I don't know what to call you anymore. Should I go with Dr. Melones, Louis V, the Big Burrito?
1: Dr. Melones. That's perfect.
0: Going to Dr. Melones. Okay, I get it, man. So let's go to that one. So Dr. Melones, Louis V in the mix. And Louis, we got to do some shout-outs, man. You ready?
1: Yes, sir. Let's hear
0: them. All right, everybody. Thanks so much for hitting us up on them socials. Big shout-out to Vanessa Arroyo, Brandon Isafool, Oh Sandy, Mrs. Infante, Darren Roger White, Shanice Marquez, Esther Pais, DJ Pantomime, Shine out in Delano, DJ James Mixwell, Alexis De Anda, Erica Elias, DJ Countdown, Solar Care Bakersfield, and let's see, Carlos Vargas. Hey, shout out for everybody. Hit us up on the social medias, though. Thank you so much. And hey, if you got a shout out, you want to do it right now on the air, 391-9900. Make sure you hit us up. Or you can also just shoot us a DM on the socials, too. Let us know who you want to say what's up to. And Louis V, don't forget, we got a shout out to Taco.
1: Hey, that's right. The taco makers out there, man, especially the ones at El Toledo.
0: Oh, yeah, that's right. Taco Tuesday. And, yeah, love the tacos. Love the shout-outs, too. Thank you, everybody. And, hey, we got to get back to the mix because we love that, too. Got some Fergie, Big Girls Don't Cry on the way. Ooh, plus some Samantha Fox, Naughty Girls Need Love, too. Right now, Color of Success. It's your Breakfast Boogie Mix. 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

0: Wrapping up your breakfast boogie mix, ladies and gentlemen, make some noise for Louis V. Dr. Melones in the mix. And Louis V, don't forget, we're going to see everybody tonight over at El Chilito for Taco Tuesday.
1: Yes, sir. Tonight is going down.
0: Hey, now last week I said, hey, save me these four tacos. And what happened?
1: What four were you talking? I didn't see the four.
0: That's exactly what happened. You're supposed to save them for me. And when I got back after DJ, they were like gone and stuff, man.
1: Yeah, I have no clue as to what you're talking about.
0: This is what I'm going to do. I'm going to have Rick the Rebel keep an eye on you so you don't eat my tacos, okay?
1: No, but you know what? I agree. Maybe Rick ate them.
0: Oh, maybe so. I don't know. Shout out to Rick the Rebel. And tonight, the place to be, El Chilito, Taco Tuesdays. 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We got $5 margaritas. We got those beer buckets and tons of fun, too. And Louis V, man, we're going to have to practice our dance steps, too, because maybe we'll do like a dance contest tonight. What do you think?
1: Hey, we should, man. We'll do a little two-stepping. How's that?
0: I love it. So get on out there tonight, El Chilito, every Taco Tuesday. It is the place to be. Start at 6 p.m.

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1: Yes, sir, here in the 80s.
0: All right, thank you, my man. 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
1: Hey, man, me and my panza, we're down to dance for tacos.
0: Well, then start dancing. 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
2: This is news from the Frequency Broadcasting News Center. I'm Tony Lee. Eight people are dead after a B-52 Stratofortress crashed yesterday morning at Edwards Air Force Base shortly after takeoff. Crews are working to identify those involved. In the wake of being accused of inappropriate sexual activities, Delano city leaders have carried out plans to rename landmarks and remove tributes in relation to the labor leader, Cesar Chavez. Kern County officials say a lawsuit has been filed against the city of Bakersfield against the recent approval of the city's five-year sewer rate plan that would dramatically increase residents' bills. From the Frequency Broadcasting News Center, I'm Tony Lee.
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0: 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We'll have another report coming up soon.
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0: Oh, yeah, Groove 99.3, 7:33 a.m. But you know what time it is. It's Taco Tuesday, and that means it is time for some bad karaoke. You ready to play? All you got to do, clear out your ear holes and take a listen to La Güera Frijolera singing a song for you. And it's bad karaoke, so it's up to you to suffer through it and figure out what song she is singing so you can win a Groove prize packet. It's something good, I'm telling you right now. So if you want to play, here's the number to call, 391-9900. And here is clue number one in bad karaoke, La Güera Frijolera. Go ahead, Mariah.
1: No.
0: Yeah. That's one more time.
1: No.
0: All right. What song is that? Hit me up right now, 391-9900. Do us a bad karaoke for a Groove prize pack, 7:33 a.m. It's Groove 99.3.
2: 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You can't touch this.

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1: Is it sexy time?
0: It's not sexy time right now. It's bad karaoke time. And your chance to win a Groove prize pack. And it's always something good, I'm telling you right now. So 391-9900, hit me up if you want to take a guess what Mariah is singing for bad karaoke. Check out your first clue.
2: No.
0: Ooh, there's a couple songs that could be. Try to chat GPT that one, all right? What lyrics come from this right here?
2: No.
0: What song is that? Try to Google it. I don't know. What is that?
2: No.
0: Right. Yes, yes, yes. I want a winner for bad karaoke.
2: No.
0: So hit me up right now. Let's play 391-9900. What song is she singing? I got another clue coming up if that one's too tough for you.
2: No.
0: Yes, we got to let somebody guess this correctly and win. So hit me up right now, 391-9900. Bad karaoke going down right now, 7:38 a.m. And here's clue number one again.
2: No.
0: So take a guess. Got a Groove prize pack for you if you can guess correctly. Bad karaoke going down right now. It's Groove 99.3. And right now, some Junior Mama used to say. Oh.

0: Oh, yeah, Groove 99.3, 743 a.m. And Mama used to say,
1: no.
0: Yeah, I said that a lot when it's time for an extra snack or an ice cream, huh?
1: No.
0: And Mariah's saying it right now for your bad karaoke. What song is that? What is she singing right there? Because I got a Groove prize pack for you if you can guess what song that is. And hey, take a guess, 391-9900. And let's go to the phones. Groove 99.3, who's this?
2: James.
0: James, hey, brother, what song is that?
2: That's No One by Alicia Keys.
0: No, not that one, brother. Not that one. I'm going to play another clue. Hit me back later, okay?
2: Yeah.
0: All right. Thanks, man. Okay, not a bad guess.
1: No.
0: And let's go ahead and do the second clue. Here we go. Clue number two.
1: Oh, boy.
0: Oh, boy is right. Hey, doing some bad karaoke. 744 a.m. Take a guess at what song that is. I got a Groove prize pack for you. If you guess correctly, 391-9900. It's Groove 99.3.
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3: This is news from the Frequency Broadcasting News Center. I'm Tony Lee. The family of a Bakersfield woman who was killed by a crash of an 18-year-old driver's car calls the sentence a slap in the face. Kareem Riyad was sentenced to 8 years in prison for the death in a plea deal. A recently enhanced law will put a Kern County man behind bars for a longer time. Proposition 36 makes penalties for drug crimes stiffer, which will hit drug offenders and fentanyl dealers harder than before. Kern County officials say a lawsuit has been filed against the city of Bakersfield against the recent approval of the city's 5-year sewer rate plan that would dramatically increase residents' bills. From the Frequency Broadcasting News Center, I'm Tony Lee.
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4: Good morning, Adelaide. Good morning, Louis V. Good morning, Kern County. Here's another look at your time saver traffic. We've got a collision reported with some injuries. Mount Vernon Avenue at Flower Street. Looks like someone was walking on the sidewalk and got hit by a subject on a scooter. So they got some emergency crews out there trying to clear that out for you. Looking around town, Golden State Highway, pretty busy in both directions. And yet that road construction slowing you down northbound as you're going over the river. 24th Street off the 178, that's pretty backed up as well. Expect delays around there. Rosedale Highway, a little stop and go along there. I'm Anna Maria with your time saver traffic. We'll have another report coming up soon.
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0: Oh, yeah, Groove 99.3. Do we like the way I'm around working this bad karaoke? Let me know.
1: No!
0: Okay. Mariah, do the bad karaoke, and it's your chance to win a group prize packet. It's something special, I'm telling you right now. So if you can guess what song she is singing, you call me up right now, 391-9900, and I will hook you up. If you guess correctly, here's that clue again.
1: No!
0: Ooh, my goodness. How about this clue? Here we go.
1: Oh, boy!
0: That is... I don't know. Does she do weddings? Does she do quinceañeras? I don't know. Maybe you might want to hire her for a birthday party or something coming up to sing.
1: No.
0: Well, no. That's the song that we're singing right now. Okay, here's that.
1: Oh, boy.
0: We could just listen to this all day, couldn't we?
1: No.
0: No, I don't think so. But, hey, take a guess.

0: Oh, yeah, it's Groove 99.3. It is about 3 minutes until 8 a.m. We're doing some bad karaoke. And check out these clues.
1: No! Oh, boy!
0: Oh, yeah, that'll wake you up. You haven't had your coffee yet? Don't worry, I'll just play this for you. Wake you right up. Doing some bad karaoke right now. And hey, take a guess. What song is it? I get a group prize pack for you if you guess correctly. So hit me up 391-9900. And let's go to the phones. Groove 99.3. Who's this?
2: Albert. How you doing, man?
0: What's up, Albert? Hey, brother. What song is that?
2: Is that Old Boy Cameron?
0: No. Good guess. Good guess. But hey, bro, I'm going to play another clue. Right. Hit me back, okay?
2: Appreciate it, man.
0: All right. Thanks, man. Groove 99.3. Who's this?
3: This is Rachel.
0: Rachel, what song is that?
3: Is it Hardy, Good Old Boy?
0: No, not that one, not that one. We're going to play another clue. Hit me back again, okay?
3: Okay.
0: Thank you. Oh, we got a tough one for bad karaoke today. Okay, here's another clue. Pay attention.
1: I really need.
0: Whoa. All right, hit me up 391-9900. Just about 8 o'clock. Doing bad karaoke for that Groove prize pack. It's Groove 99.3.

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1: Oh, yeah, this is karaoke.
2: I really need.
1: Oh, yeah, don't forget bad karaoke. Hey, guess what song Mariah is singing right there? Then you get hooked up with this Groove prize pack. It's got something really cool in it, too. I'm looking at it right now. I'm like, oh, I'd like to win this. But hey, what song is this? Hit me up. Take a guess. 391-9900. Let's go to the phones. Groove 99.3. Who's this?
3: Kyle.
1: Kyle. Hey, brother. What song is that?
3: Is that Nose Grows by TLC?
1: No, not that one. Not that one. Hey, we'll play another clue. Hit me back and try again later, okay?
3: All right. Thanks.
1: Thank you, bro. Groove 99.3. Who's this?
4: Angel.
1: What song is that?
4: Is it Rihanna? What's My Name?
1: No, not that one. Not that one. Hey, think about it. I'm going to play another clue. Hit me back, okay?
4: Okay,
5: all right, thank you.
1: All right, one more clue if you can stand it.
2: Baboso.
1: Well, just say it, bro. That's bad karaoke. Good job doing bad karaoke. All right, here's the other clue. Ready?
2: Boy, I gotta watch my back because I'm not just anybody.
1: Okay. 391-9900. Hit me up. Let's do some bad karaoke. And yeah, one more time. Here it is.
2: Boy, I gotta watch my back because I'm not just anybody.
1: She is putting in 110% effort in that one. So thank you for doing that. And great job on the bad karaoke.
2: Baboso.
1: I know. All right. Hit me up right now. 391-9900. Got that group prize pack for you. You could win it if you know what song she is singing. One more time.
2: Boy, I gotta watch my back because I'm not just anybody.
1: All right. Some disco nights now. It's

0: No, you are not just anybody. Hey, that's Mariah doing a bad karaoke for you. And if you can guess what song she is singing badly, then you get hooked up with a Groove prize packet. It is something nice. Let me hit you off with that clue again.
1: Boy, I gotta watch my back, because I'm not just anybody.
0: 391-9900. That's the number to call if you want to take a guess and win this Groove prize packet. Let's go to the phones. Groove 99.3, who's this?
2: This is Natasha.
0: Natasha. Hey, what song is that?
2: It's Aaliyah, Try Again.
0: Natasha.
2: Yes.
0: Aaliyah, what song?
2: Try Again.
0: No, not that one. That one. Oh. Hey, think about it. Call me back.
2: Thank you.
0: All right, thanks.
2: All right, bye.
0: Groove 99.3, who's this?
3: Albert, how you doing, man?
0: Hey, Albert, what's up, brother? All right, what song is that?
3: Man, is that Bedrock?
0: No, not Bedrock. Oh. Not Bedrock. Hey, think about it. Call me back, Kobe. All right, thanks.
3: All right, cool.
1: Boy, I gotta watch my back, because I'm not just anybody.
0: Oh, we got a tough one today. All right. Hey, Wakey, Wakey, come on. You got to take a guess, and you can win this Groove prize pack. But what song is this?
1: Boy, I gotta watch my back, because I'm not just anybody.
0: I think I know. All right,

0: watch my back, because I'm not just anybody.
1: All right, 391-9900. Take a guess. What is La Huera Frijolera singing for your bad karaoke? I got a group flashback for you. If you can guess correctly, so hit me up right now at 391-9900. And let's go to the phones. Groove 993, who's this?
2: Jalen.
1: Damon. Hey, brother, what song is that?
2: That's Are You That Somebody by Aaliyah.
1: Yeah, you got it, brother.
2: Woo! Yeah.
1: I finally got it. All right, brother. I got a groove prize pack for you. I'm going to hook you up real fat. I'm going to even throw in a El Cholito $20 gift card, too, okay?
2: What's
1: up? Yeah. All right. Jalen, it's Bad Karaoke. You ready to help me out?
2: No.
1: All right, brother. Here we go. Sometimes I'm
2: goody, goody.
1: Right
2: sometimes
1: now,
2: I'm naughty.
1: Right now,
2: naughty,
1: naughty. Right now,
2: naughty, naughty.
1: All right, Jalen. Congratulations, brother. You're making the 661 proud. Now tell me, what station's hooking you up?
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3: Dirty South. Uh-huh. Can y'all really feel me? Fellas. West Coast, feel me. 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West Coast, feel me. Say what? Dirty South. Here we go.

0: We hooking up fathers and one lucky dad getting the ultimate barbecue package from Carniceria Gonzalez, home of Mr. Wagyu at 1220 Oak Street. And check this out. It's got steaks, the tomahawk steaks, some of those big ones. Oh, so delish. Plus some hamburgers, some chicken, some hot links, some carne asada. And we're throwing in the ultimate dad pack, some Tonys, of course, some socks, and some Old Spice for special occasions. So, hey, enter right now at groove993.com. And and stay tuned. We'll be announcing the winner soon because Father's Day is this Sunday. So make sure you sign up your dad to win that Father's Day giveaway at groove993.com. And stick around. Coming up next, some Stevie B, Part of Your Body. It's Groove 99.3.
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0: 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Wait, what? It's her film-to-table series. She recreates iconic bites from films like The Help, The Princess Diaries, and The Chronicles of Narnia, basically asking, what would that actually taste like in real life? Interesting. Now, what makes it special is that she's got a trained chef. She's not a trained chef. She's a dental hygienist who got inspired by watching how amazing foods look on screen. She studies the movies closely, researches how the food was styled for filming, then rebuilds each dish from scratch for her TikTok audience. And her videos struck a nerve because they mix nostalgia with comfort food, basically letting people taste their favorite childhood movies all over again. That is very cool. Now, I remember from The Princess Diaries, the Genovian pear tart. Or what about from The Chronicles of Narnia, The Turkish Delight? What would those taste like in real life? We'll just have to catch up and follow her on TikTok to see what that's all about. And then let's try it and make it, right? Is there any movie with tacos too, by the way? That's what I want to recreate. That's your Wait What? It's Groove 99.3. 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

99.3, and we are ready for Taco Tuesday. It's going down tonight at El Cholito, 2129 Brundage Lane, and tacos only 99 cents. Plus, we'll have some great old school music in the mix by me and Mariah hanging out too, having a good time. So meet us out there, Taco Tuesday, El Cholito, like we always do. It's always a good time too. So bring the family, bring the coworkers, enjoy some 99 cent tacos, some great drink specials too, and some great music, and you could win a prize. 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

0: 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Just like Jackson 5 said, it's easy as ABC. Like Aretha Franklin, Bobby Brown, and Cameo. Groove. 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

99.3 Adelaide, hanging out with you on your Taco Tuesday. What's happening out there? Let me know. You got a shout out, you got a request, you can call me too. 391-9900 or hit me up at Groove993 on socials. And a big shout out to Deanna. She wants to do some sweet sensation. Never let you go. Talking about her taco plate. Oh, yeah. Never letting go of those.

0: 99.3. Yes, Father's Day is this coming Sunday. That's why you got to enter Dad in to win the ultimate backyard barbecue package from Carniceria Gonzalez, home of Mr. Wagyu, 1220 Oak Street. Man, check out this meat package. Oh my gosh, we got tomahawk steaks, Wagyu steaks, hamburger, chicken, hot links, carne asada, and of course we're throwing in the dad pack too. There's some chonies in there, there's some socks, some Old Spice, and that dad is gonna be down, I'm telling you right now. Hey, enter to win over at groove993.com. all brought to you by Carniceria Gonzalez and at groove993. And stick around, coming up next we got some Ohio players fire.
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99.3. Got your Wait What coming up next. And it's all about this guy proving that it's never too late to finish what you started. He's an 81-year-old Vietnam War veteran. What did he do? I'll tell you next.

0: Groove 99.3 and an 81-year-old Vietnam War veteran, Charlie Whaley, just proved it's never too late to finish what you started. And he recently graduated from Georgia Highlands College with an associate's degree in criminal justice. Wait, what? This is more than 60 years after he first left school to enlist in the Navy. Now, after serving 23 years in the military, he later earned his high school diploma, but always felt like something was missing, a college degree. Encouraged by a conversation with his grandson, he finally enrolled in classes near his home in Georgia. He balanced coursework with discipline from his military days, even learning new tech skills along the way. And after 3 years of effort, he walked across the graduation stage with his family cheering him on. That is really cool. And if you're thinking about doing something like that, do it. It's never too late. That's awesome and inspiring. Hey, that's your Wait What? It's Groove 99.3. Some Lana Shada Brown on a Sunday afternoon coming up next. Groove 99.3.
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still for Taco Tuesday, 99 cent tacos. I'll be in the mix playing your favorite old school and throwbacks. Mariah hanging out with me and playing some games and hooking up some prizes. We'll see you there tonight, 6 p.m. at El Cholito. And stick around. Danny P. up next and Emilio this afternoon. 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
1: Oh yeah, had another good Taco Tuesday show. Got a big winner in Bad Karaoke. What song is Mariah singing?
2: Boy, I gotta watch my bag, cause I'm not just anybody.
3: Jalen.
1: Oh, what song is that?
3: That's Are You That Somebody by Aaliyah.
1: Yeah. Jalen, it's Bad Karaoke. You ready to help me out?
3: No.
1: All right, brother, here we go. Sometimes I'm
3: goody, goody.
1: Right
3: Sometimes
1: now,
3: I'm naughty, naughty.
1: Right now,
3: naughty,
1: naughty. Right now,
3: naughty, naughty.
1: All right, Jalen, congratulations, brother. You're making the 661 proud.
4: Well, we might need a little more practice. And, hey, Louis V and I talked about the World Cup.
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1: Huh.
5: Melones.
4: I can see that. Hey, join us tomorrow. It's New Wave Wednesday, plus we'll have Adlai Survey. More chances to win some great prizes. See you tomorrow.
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1: Oh yeah, had another good Taco Tuesday show. Got a big winner in Bad Karaoke. What song is Mariah singing?
2: Boy, I gotta watch my bag, cause I'm not just anybody.
3: Jalen.
1: What song is that?
3: That's Are You That Somebody by Aaliyah.
1: Yeah. Jalen, it's Bad Karaoke. You ready to help me out?
3: No.
1: All right, brother, here we go. Sometimes I'm
3: goody, goody.
1: Right
3: sometimes
1: now,
3: I'm naughty, naughty.
1: Right now,
3: naughty,
1: naughty. Right now,
3: naughty, naughty.
1: All right, Jalen, congratulations, brother. You're making the 661 proud.
4: Well, we might need a little more practice. And, hey, Louis V and I talked about the World Cup.
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1: Huh.
5: Melones.
4: I can see that. Hey, join us tomorrow. It's New Wave Wednesday. Plus, we'll have Adlai survey. More chances to win some great prizes. See you tomorrow.
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3: sometimes
1: now,
3: I'm naughty, naughty.
1: Right now,
3: naughty, naughty.
1: Right now,
3: naughty, naughty.
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1: Oh, yeah, had another good Taco Tuesday show. Got a big winner in Bad Karaoke. What song is Mariah singing?
2: Boy, I gotta watch my bag, because I'm not just anybody.
3: Jalen.
1: What song is that?
3: That's Are You That Somebody by Aaliyah.
1: Yeah. Jalen, it's Bad Karaoke. You ready to help me out?
3: No.
1: All right, brother, here we go. Sometimes I'm
3: goody, goody.
1: Right
3: Sometimes
1: now,
3: I'm naughty, naughty.
1: Right now,
3: naughty, naughty.
1: Right now,
3: naughty, naughty.
1: All right, Jalen, congratulations, brother. You're making the 661 proud.
4: Well, we might need a little more practice. And, hey, Louis V and I talked about the World Cup.
5: Hey, do you know what soccer ball reminds me of?
1: Huh.
5: Melones.
4: I can see that. Hey, join us tomorrow. It's New Wave Wednesday. Plus, we'll have Adlai survey. More chances to win some great prizes. See you tomorrow.
0: Wake up. It's Adlai in the AM on
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3: Sometimes
1: now
3: I'm naughty, naughty.
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3: naughty,
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0: Groove 99.3, Bakersfield's home for old school and throwbacks. Danny P, hey, good morning. Just after 11 o'clock on a Taco Tuesday. That means there's a big party tonight. Very warm. I know it's going to be warm outside today. It's already getting there. We're looking for a high right around 105 today. Yikes. Right here. It's the Groove 99.3.
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2: Oh yeah, had another good Taco Tuesday show. Got a big winner in Bad Karaoke. What song is Mariah singing?
3: Boy, I gotta watch my bag, cause I'm not just anybody.
4: Jalen.
2: What song is that?
4: That's Are You That Somebody by Aaliyah.
2: Yeah. Jalen, it's Bad Karaoke. You ready to help me out?
4: No.
2: All right, brother, here we go. Sometimes I'm
4: goody.
2: Right now,
4: I'm naughty.
2: Right now,
4: naughty.
2: Right now,
4: naughty.
2: All right, Jalen, congratulations, brother. You're making the 661 proud. Well, we might need a little more practice. And hey, Louis V and I talked about the World Cup.
5: 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Melones.
2: 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Hey, join us tomorrow. It's New Wave Wednesday. Plus, we'll have Adlai survey. More chances to win some great prizes. See you tomorrow.
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2: Right now,
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2: Right now,
4: naughty.
2: Right now, I'm
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8: 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Warren G, the

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1: Whoa, okay. This one says you get a free phone if you switch. Hey, this one also says you get a free phone if you switch.
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2: Mm-mm-mm. 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

0: 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Hey, it's Taco Tuesday. It is. 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
1: Oh, yeah, had another good Taco Tuesday show. Got a big winner in Bad Karaoke. What song is Mariah singing?
2: Boy, I gotta watch my back, because I'm not just anybody.
3: Jalen.
1: What song is that?
3: Are You That Somebody by Aaliyah.
1: Yeah. Jalen, it's Bad Karaoke. You ready to help me out?
3: No.
1: All right, brother, here we go. Sometimes I'm...
3: Goody.
1: Right now, I'm naughty. All right, Jalen. Congratulations, brother. You're making the 661 proud.
4: Well, we might need a little more practice. And, hey, Louis V and I talked about the World Cup.
5: Hey, do you know what soccer balls remind me of?
1: Huh.
5: Melones.
4: I can see that. Hey, join us tomorrow. It's New Wave Wednesday. Plus, we'll have Adlai's survey. More chances to win some great prizes. See you tomorrow.
0: Wake up. It's Adlai in the AM on
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3: naughty.
1: Right now I'm
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1: Right now I'm
3: naughty.

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Think about all those wonderful times that we used to have, yeah. 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
1: 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Mike Slim and Deron.
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1: Oh yeah, had another good Taco Tuesday show. Got a big winner in Bad Karaoke. What song is Mariah singing?
2: Boy, I gotta watch my bag, cause I'm not just anybody.
3: Jalen.
1: Oh, what song is that?
3: That's Are You That Somebody by Aaliyah.
1: Yeah. Jalen, it's Bad Karaoke. You ready to help me out?
3: No.
1: All right, brother, here we go. Sometimes I'm
3: goody, goody.
1: Right
3: Sometimes
1: now
3: I'm naughty, naughty.
1: Right now
3: naughty,
1: naughty. Right now I'm
3: naughty, naughty.
1: All right, Jalen, congratulations, brother. You're making the 661 proud.
4: Well, we might need a little more practice. And, hey, Louis V and I talked about the World Cup.
5: Hey, do you know what soccer balls remind me of?
1: Huh.
5: Melones.
4: I can see that. Hey, join us tomorrow. It's New Wave Wednesday. Plus, we'll have Adlai survey. More chances to win some great prizes. See you tomorrow.
0: Wake up. It's Adlai in the AM on
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3: I'm naughty, naughty.
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0: 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It's R-Dub, slow jamming tonight at 10, right here. Oral expressions and all those slow jams just to unwind and just relax at the end of the day. I love it. 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

0: 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You have yourself a fantastic day. I'll see you tonight at Taco Tuesday. It's going to be a lot of fun. It starts at 6. Hopefully you're going to come out and grub with us. 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Bye-bye.
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2: Oh, yeah, had another good Taco Tuesday show. Got a big winner in Bad Karaoke. What song is Mariah singing?
3: Boy, I gotta watch my back, because I'm not just anybody.
4: Jalen.
2: What song is that?
4: That's Are You That Somebody by Aaliyah.
2: Yeah. Jalen, it's Bad Karaoke. You ready to help me out?
4: No.
2: All right, brother, here we go. Sometimes I'm
4: goody, goody.
2: Right
4: Sometimes
2: now,
4: I'm naughty, naughty.
2: Right now,
4: naughty,
2: naughty. Right now,
4: naughty, naughty.
2: All right, Jalen, congratulations, brother. You're making the 661 proud.
5: Well, we might need a little more practice. And, hey, Louis V and I talked about the World Cup.
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2: Huh.
6: Melones.
5: I can see that. Hey, join us tomorrow. It's New Wave Wednesday. Plus, we'll have Adlai survey. More chances to win some great prizes. See you tomorrow.
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4: I'm naughty, naughty.
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1: Oh yeah, had another good Taco Tuesday show. Got a big winner in Bad Karaoke. What song is Mariah singing?
2: Boy, I gotta watch my bag, cause I'm not just anybody.
3: Jalen.
1: What song is that?
3: That's Are You That Somebody by Aaliyah.
1: Yeah. Jalen, it's Bad Karaoke. You ready to help me out?
3: No.
1: All right, brother, here we go. Sometimes I'm
3: goody, goody.
1: Right
3: Sometimes
1: now,
3: I'm naughty, naughty.
1: Right now,
3: naughty,
1: naughty. Right now,
3: naughty, naughty.
1: All right, Jalen, congratulations, brother. You're making the 661 proud.
4: Well, we might need a little more practice. And, hey, Louis V and I talked about the World Cup.
5: Hey, do you know what soccer balls remind me of?
1: Huh.
5: Melones.
4: I can see that. Hey, join us tomorrow. It's New Wave Wednesday. Plus, we'll have Adlai's survey. More chances to win some great prizes. See you tomorrow.
0: Wake up. 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
3: goody, goody.
1: Right
3: Sometimes
1: now,
3: I'm naughty, naughty.
1: Right now,
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1: Right now,
3: naughty, naughty.

Happy Taco Tuesday. What's up? What's up? It's Emilio on your radio. Happy Taco Tuesday right here on the Groove 99.3. Bakersfield, home for old school throwbacks. Don't forget Taco Tuesday, El Cholito. I have all your details coming up in a few. In the meantime, here's the Mary Jane girls in my house. It's Groove 99.3.

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0: And she says, you know who you is. Screw 99.3 Bakersfield, Tone for Old School Throwbacks, Emilio on your radio. Thank you for listening on this Taco Tuesday. 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El Cholito, which is located at 2129 Brundage Lane, for those 99-cent tacos. 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Check it out. 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
2: Oh, yeah, had another good Taco Tuesday show. Got a big winner in Bad Karaoke. What song is Mariah singing?
3: Boy, I gotta watch my bag, because I'm not just anybody.
4: Jalen.
2: What song is that?
4: That's Are You That Somebody by Aaliyah.
2: Yeah. Jalen, it's Bad Karaoke. You ready to help me out?
4: No.
2: All right, brother, here we go. Sometimes I'm
4: goody, goody.
2: Right
4: Sometimes
2: now,
4: I'm naughty, naughty.
2: Right now,
4: naughty,
2: naughty. Right now,
4: naughty, naughty.
2: All right, Jalen, congratulations, brother. You're making the 661 proud.
5: Well, we might need a little more practice. And, hey, Louis V and I talked about the World Cup.
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5: 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Hey, join us tomorrow. It's New Wave Wednesday, plus we'll have Adelaide survey. More chances to win some great prizes. See you tomorrow.
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1: Thank you so much. 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
1: Oh yeah, had another good Taco Tuesday show. Got a big winner in Bad Karaoke. What song is Mariah singing?
2: Boy, I gotta watch my back, cause I'm not just anybody.
3: Jalen.
1: What song is that?
3: That's Are You That Somebody by Aaliyah.
1: Yeah. Jalen, it's Bad Karaoke. You ready to help me out?
3: No.
1: All right, brother, here we go. Sometimes I'm
3: goody, goody.
1: Right
3: Sometimes
1: now,
3: I'm naughty, naughty.
1: Right now,
3: naughty,
1: naughty. Right now,
3: naughty, naughty.
1: All right, Jalen, congratulations, brother. You're making the 661 proud.
4: Well, we might need a little more practice. And, hey, Louis V and I talked about the World Cup.
5: Hey, do you know what soccer balls remind me of?
1: Huh.
5: Melones.
4: I can see that. Hey, join us tomorrow. It's New Wave Wednesday, plus we'll have Adelaide survey. More chances to win some great prizes. See you tomorrow.
0: Wake up. 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
1: 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Mike Slim and Deron.
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Emilio on your radio. Thank you for joining me on this Taco Tuesday. Happy birthday going out to Eddie Lavertz of the OJs, 84 years old. Had a birthday from your friends at the Groove 99.3 Bakersfield, home for old school throwbacks. Lighter shade of brown. 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
1: Mariah, can you get me?
2: No. Go to El Cholito. Good afternoon, Bakersfield. It's Mariah with another Time Saver traffic update. Heads up, there's a traffic hazard being reported westbound 58, just west of South H Street near the 99. Sounds like a ladder is in the roadway, so use caution through there. Also, a traffic collision on Arvin Street north of Chester Avenue, slowing things down in that area. Give yourself a few extra minutes this afternoon, and as always, stay safe.
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He's always out here, but I want to see him again because his music is the bomb. Keith Sweat. This one is Nobody. 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
1: Good afternoon, Bakersfield. It's Mariah with another Time Saver traffic update. Heads up, there's a traffic hazard being reported westbound 58, just west of South 8th Street near the 99. Sounds like a ladder is in the roadway, so use caution through there. Also, a traffic collision on Arvin Street north of Chester Avenue, slowing things down in that area. Give yourself a few extra minutes this afternoon, and as always, stay safe.
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0: That's right, and it's going down El Cholito tonight. Check it out. Here's Michael Jackson, Man in the Mirror. 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
1: Oh yeah, had another good Taco Tuesday show. Got a big winner in Bad Karaoke. What song is Mariah singing?
2: Boy, I gotta watch my back, cause I'm not just anybody.
3: Jalen.
1: What song is that?
3: That's Are You That Somebody by Aaliyah.
1: Yeah. Jalen, it's Bad Karaoke. You ready to help me out?
3: No.
1: All right, brother, here we go. Sometimes I'm
3: goody, goody.
1: Right
3: sometimes
1: now,
3: I'm naughty, naughty.
1: Right now,
3: naughty,
1: naughty. Right now,
3: naughty, naughty.
1: All right, Jalen, congratulations, brother. You're making the 661 proud.
4: Well, we might need a little more practice. And, hey, Louis V and I talked about the World Cup.
5: Hey, do you know what soccer balls remind me of?
1: Huh.
5: Melones.
4: I could see that. Hey, join us tomorrow. It's New Wave Wednesday. Plus, we'll have Adlai's survey. More chances to win some great prizes. See you tomorrow.
0: Wake up. It's Adlai in the AM on
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3: 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You regulate any stealing of his property. We're damn good, too. But you can't be any geek off the street. Gotta be handy with the steel, if you know what I mean. Earn your keep.
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